0: 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Coming up, I got more of your requests to play. Usher, Maze, and Sean Milley have been requested. 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How about winning tickets, huh? 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Remember, you can't buy tickets. And Welcome Affair is coming up this Tuesday, June 30th, at the Orpheum Theater. Johnny Gill and everybody will be there. We need you there, too. 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

0: Your YLD Studio 98 is on, and I'm your DJ till midnight, A.D. Berry. Ja Rule is coming up, but now Neo is on, Miss Kelly.
1: It was a beautiful day. It's going to be a beautiful night. Break out the champagne. Everybody get a laugh. Let's start it off sexy. What do you say?

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0: 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Troop is coming up, and somebody just got an entry at winning Welcome Affair tickets.
1: This is Sarah Hawk calling. I am trying to enter to win tickets to the concert.
0: Oh, yeah. Johnny Gill, Nisha Le, Sean Miller, and BJ So Cole. You got an entry in. Turn up Michael.

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1: Weapon science. Robots. Please report. Freakazoids, robots, please report to the dance floor.

0: 98.5 WYOD Bass from back in the day and today. Studio 98 is on, and I'm your DJ till midnight, AD Barry. Oh yeah, Uptown Funk, head to toe, and Coffee Brown. After party is coming at you, and boy, it's going to be a big after party, too. 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That's right. Your chance to get those tickets happens right there. 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
1: 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They deserved it. They have been awesome.
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0: 98.5 WYLD Studio 98 is on, and I'm your DJ till midnight, AD Barry. I got requests coming up. Sugar Hill Gang, Trouble Funk, Country Girl from Tonio Armani for all my Barry girls in Vashery. Jamming with me. Hey, Mr. Keena Jones. What's up like that? Oh, Miss Erica Jones, too. My bad. Look, people are jamming with me. I got friends everywhere. And we're talking about our Welcome Affair presented by Mars Bart and sponsored by Premier Automotive Group. 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That'll get you a qualification for winning tickets to join us. 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

0: 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Berry. Coming up is Cupid, Planet Rock, and Vanity Six Nasty Girl. And California checked in with us.
1: 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Keep on jamming.
0: 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We'll tell you how to get some. Turn up Jill Scott and Anthony Hamilton.

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1: Kehlani with Folded. 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

0: such a crazy feeling though. I don't want to get too attached, but I feel like I already am. 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

101.5 WYLD. 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

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Sundays are a vibe, going with the classic R&B slow jams. 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Yeah.

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0: 98.5 WYLD. What's up, New Orleans? 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

D, the best from back in the day and today. It's Sunday morning slow jams. I'm Uptown Angela. Minnie Riperton's coming up, also Bobby Caldwell, and your last chance to get these tickets to Welcome Affair. 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

0: pretty song. We're 98.5 WYLD. You're inside Sunday morning slow jams. This is Uptown Angela. Hope you're having a fantastic weekend and trying to stay cool because this weather ain't no joke. Happy birthday going out to my dude, Sed Davalier, one of NOPD's finest. Hope you had a fantastic B-Day. And coming up, New Edition, Switch, Ready for the World, and something to be excited about. Your chance to win $2,500. It's back tomorrow. Going to give you four chances all day long at 8, 11, 2, and 5. 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A lot of folks are talking about going to Chicago to check out the Obama Presidential Museum. 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

wish I knew, but that's just how life goes. You win some, you lose some, sweetheart, point blank, you lost this one.

0: Ready for the World Ahead, also Aaron Hall, the SOS Band, and here is Switch for Mr. Donovan listening to us right now in Algiers. 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
1: I used to think about immature things. 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

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Denise Williams is ahead. I'm Uptown Angela inside the Slow Jams. Keep those Talkback Mike messages coming if you want to win your tickets. Last chance to welcome.

WYLD, Earth, Wind, and Fire coming up. Also, I'll Be Sure. And Labor Day weekend, baby, is going down. Two songs away, I'll tell you what's coming that you don't want to miss here on FM 98.

0: WYLD, your Inside Sunday Morning Slow Jams. What's going on, Rhonda? Listening to us right now in Jefferson on the iHeartRadio app at work. We appreciate you for being along with us. And the Art of Noise ahead, Jill Scott, Usher, who, by the way, if you've been watching on IG, the kickoff of the R&B tour has started. And Usher and Chris, oh, they're not playing. They did not come to play whatsoever. Can't wait to check them out here on November 20th and 21st. And yes, we still have tickets to these sold-out shows. 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And I'll tell you, we got another big one coming. I am super excited about this, especially for the ladies. The R&B Super Jam is happening at the Smoothie King Labor Day weekend, September 6th, featuring Tyrese Gibson, Drew Hill, Jaheim, Genuine, Silk, and Next. That's a lineup. Oh my gosh. Yes, we got tickets. Gonna give you a chance to win those as well. So keep it here. The R&B Labor Day Super Jam. 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

Culture, where Monica and Brandy are going to perform on Saturday night. Lotto's going to be on Friday. Well, Monica gave some serious love, gave Lotto her flowers. That's coming up in two songs here on FM.

0: YLD, the best from back in the day and today. Rufus here with Chaka Khan for the crew at Mint Dentistry Uptown. A time was had last Friday as we did our Welcome Affair ticket stop. Of course, that's going to be on Tuesday with Johnny Gill, Sean Billy, Miss Chalet. Your last chance to win. Enter that message ASAP on our talkback mic. Drop a message, you're automatically qualified, and then watch your phone because somebody is going to get lucky in the next few minutes. It will be from a private number. Now, leading up our welcome affair to, of course, Essence Festival of Culture was kicked off on Friday. Well, Latto is going to be performing live. Monica's going to be on Saturday with Brandy, and Monica showed some serious love to Latto. Check this out.
1: I'm not a, you know, big, like, girls trip. Let's put on matching pajamas kind of girl. But I'm in the thick of it and I need somebody on.

0: 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Hit that talkback mic. A Taste of Honey and Tevin Campbell coming up next. Good morning.
1: Hey, Uptown Angela. Just calling to let you know you are jamming. I'm jamming, bitch, on iHeartRadio. All the way in Katy, Texas. You keep jamming, girl.

0: 98.5 WYLD. It's Sunday morning, Slow Jams. I'm Uptown Angela, hanging out with you on this fabulous weekend. Hope you're enjoying. We got more ahead. Jodeci, the Commodores, which, by the way, an update on Lionel Richie. If you hadn't heard, he had to cut his show short just a few days back because he had a dizzy spell on stage. And from there, he says he's heartbroken, but he's had to cancel his next few shows. But he assures his fans he will be back. So our prayers going out to the speedy recovery for the icon Lionel Richie. Now, it's time to give away these Welcome Affair tickets, and there's a bonus as well. Let's see who's going to get lucky.
1: Hello?
0: Good morning.
1: Good morning.
0: Is this Tyrannisha?
1: I'm fine. This is Tyrannisha. I hope this is a Welcome Affair ticket.
0: Tyrannisha, this is Uptown Angela. Yes, I'm calling to let you know you got tickets.
1: Oh, my God. Thank you so much.
0: You're welcome. You dropped that message, and did I hear correctly? You just had a birthday?
1: And my birthday was yesterday, and I celebrated my 16th anniversary on Friday.
0: Oh, well, happy birthday and happy anniversary. You will be in the building Tuesday night to check out Johnny Gill, Miss Chalet, Shawn Milley, and BJ So Cole. Congratulations. You're going to be at Welcome Affair.
1: Thank you so much. I love y'all the best.
0: Oh, yes. You know how we roll. And you know what? I'm going to throw in tickets to the Labor Day R&B jam for you as well, courtesy of 98.5.
1: Oh, my God.
0: That's Tyrese. Genuine. Drew Hill, Jaheim, Silk, and Next, September 6th at the Smoothie King. So you just got double the winning, Tyrannisha.
1: Thank you. Oh, my God.
0: Yes.
1: God is good.
0: All the time. And all the time,
1: God is good.
0: Amen. Yeah.

you YLD the best from back in the day and today. This is Uptown Angela. Sunday morning slow jams continue. SWV is on the way. Cool in the Gang, Minnie Riperton, LBJ is going to be coming up at 11. Have a fantastic Sunday. Stay cool, hydrated, because it is absolutely a hot one outside. We'll talk tomorrow morning at 9 here on FM 98.

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0: visiting artist this year was an artist in residence. Was just fantastic. Also, Chris Fuchsia, fantastic. And those 100 or so kids, just brilliant. If you got interest, man, do that next summer. Because every year, 33 years now, just beautiful. 98.5 WYLD.
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0: Yeah, my name is Terrell. Hey. I'm calling from East. And I would love to take my best friend, see Johnny Gill. 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

0: Hey, what's up, people? This is Jill Scott.
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0: Fat T's had a birthday this weekend. Leitrice Dupree had a birthday this weekend. My girl, the one, the only, Nicole Robinson had a birthday this weekend. Pierre Charbonnet. Sheridan Cooper, happy birthday, Dick, cuz. Jimmy Zimmerman had a birthday this weekend. Lori Barnum Jones' birthday this weekend. Lance Broussard, happy birthday, bro.
1: Happy birthday to you. Happy birthday to you. Happy birthday. Happy birthday. Happy birthday to you.
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All right, we've crossed the $940 million mark. My bet is that it'll make it to a billion for sure. 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
1: All right. You're right, baby. But we got a keyword airing tomorrow morning at 8. And when you hear that keyword, drop it on the front page of WYLDFM.com. 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

0: catch up with us tomorrow for Welcome Affair. We've got tickets. We're giving away Premier Kiev Kenner from 11 to 1 tomorrow, and then Tuesday, last chance, from 11 to 1 at Premier Nissan in Metairie. You and I, well, we're going to connect tomorrow morning, bright and early on Good Morning New Orleans on WGNO. And then after that, yeah, well, you can probably hear me on our sister station, Buddha 103.7 from 10 to 3. Using that voice a whole lot. You're right. We'll see you guys soon. We're 98.5 WYLD. Connor Satch, legend. I love you guys.
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0: fuzzy feeling though. I don't want to get too attached, but I feel like I already am. My mind's telling me one thing, but I guess I should listen to my heart.
1: 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Coming your way in just a few minutes. Tamia, Can't Get Enough is kicking things off for you. Plus, I got Kevin Ross with Spin. I'm Roxy Romeo. Definitely sad news to report. Mother Khadija Farrakhan, the wife of Minister Louis Farrakhan, has passed away. She was 90 years old, known as the First Lady of the Nation of Islam. The Nation of Islam issued a statement saying that she returned to Allah. They honored her as a loving wife, mother, and faithful, devoted follower of the Honorable Elijah Muhammad. Her cause of death has not publicly been revealed. Mother Khadija and Louis Farrakhan got married in 1953 and remained married for 72 years. They had 9 children together. So very, very sad news to report, but sending prayers and condolences to all of her loved ones. May she rest in peace.
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Coming up tomorrow morning at 5, here comes That Man. 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
1: On the other side for you, the late, great Teddy Pendergrass. Love TKO. Got that kicking off more music. Plus, Kayla Brianna with Energy on Roxy Romeo and Kevin Durant. Yes, during an interview, had some advice for Knicks star Jalen Brunson. He said, strike while the iron's hot. He went on to say, this is a time that I don't think New Yorkers or the Knicks are going to get back. You got to take advantage of this time right now. You don't know if this will come around. It's been 53 years. It could be another 53-year wait. He also very much praised Jalen and the hard work that he put in. But clearly, Kevin Durant is not too sure, definitely not a huge believer in the fact that the Knicks are a repeat national championship team. But we'll see.
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0: 98.5 WYLD, the best from back in the day and today. Holding you down on your Sunday. I'm Roxy Romeo. Thank you for tuning in and spending a little bit of time with me. I appreciate you. And yes, I do have more music on the way for you with R. Kelly, Step in the Name of Love. That's kicking things off. Let's Tony anniversary. And I talked about this yesterday. There was a study done at Stanford that revealed that AI is discriminating against Black and Asian job seekers. Well, there was actually a proposed class action lawsuit filed in 2023 accusing Workday's AI recruiting tool of discriminating against Black applicants, women, people over 40, and applicants with disabilities. The case centers around a man named Derek Mobley. Mobley says that he was rejected from more than 100 jobs that was using Workday despite being qualified. So a federal judge has ruled that Workday will be heading to court, and they have to face the claims that they violated California's anti-discrimination law and the Federal Americans with Disabilities Act by unlawfully screening out job applicants. Workday, of course, has denied the allegations. So we'll see how this turns out.
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